0: Radio Dora. Quando l'ascolti è ancora più bella.
1: Who shall we talk about now?
2: You.
3: I think we ought to talk about those four fellas sitting over there at the bar.
2: Which four fellas?
3: Cute.
4: Don't let's talk about those four fellas. There are five of us.
3: Well.
5: You got a
2: point. Maybe you could share one.
1: Yeah, all of us have one.
3: That's a good idea.
1: Yeah. Oh, can you imagine? All of us team up.
3: Look. Oh, he's beautiful.
4: Which one are you referring to?
3: That tall one.
5: You can have him.
3: The one. Why?
2: You dropped out already?
5: Because he's got...
3: What's the matter with him?
5: Well, he's cute, but I mean...
3: He's got a lot of money, though.
5: I know, well, we gotta have some drawbacks.
1: I tell you, money ain't all he's got a lot of. He just turned around. Look at the front of him.
3: Oh, yeah, look. Oh, look, girls. Look.
1: That ain't no banana.
5: You can't get it.
4: I need more champagne in
5: there. Oh, yeah.
1: It's gone.
5: Here, have some. There you go.
2: Susie's looking at you.
1: Susie, he's looking at you.
3: Oh. Is he? Oh, great.
2: Uh-huh. Well, you're on for tonight.
3: Oh, yeah. Seems like it.

0: alone. You said she's scared of me? I mean, I don't see what she sees, but maybe it's 'cause I'm wearing your cologne.
1: Le bellissime senza tempo di Radio Dora.